0: At the zoo, let's play a game. How many animals can you name? There's an elephant, alligator, pink flamingo, puffin flater, sand cats, pouch rats, orangutans. How about that? Tasty tree, chomp. Giant tortoise, stomp. Chimpanzees, super cool. Champions of using tools. Lionfish, anemone, tamarin, lorikeet. Pythons are the best. How many is that?
1: Yes.
0: See the birds, see the fishies, and protect endangered species. Love the zoo, let's go back now. It's amazing all around. Summer flies, make it last. Get tickets at indiezoo.com.
2: 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Buena música, opinión sin filtro, moda, imagen, conversaciones que nadie más tiene. Y el clima y tráfico, justo cuando lo necesitas. Si la tarde es intensa, imagínate con Eva al aire. Eva y su mundo, ahora de 1 a 6 de la tarde, solo en Éxitos 94.3.

0: At the zoo, let's play a game. How many animals can you name? There's an elephant, alligator, pink flamingo, puffinflator, sand cats, pouch rats, orangutans. How about that? Tasty treat, chomp. Giant tortoise, stomp. Chimpanzees, super cool. Champions of using tools. Lionfish, anemone, tamarin, lorikeet. Pythons are the best. How many is that?
1: Yes.
0: See the birds, see the fishies, and protect endangered species. Love the zoo, let's go back now. It's amazing all around. Summer flies, make it last. Get tickets at indiezoo.com.
2: 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Todas las mañanas por Éxitos 94.3. 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
1: Me not working hard. Yeah, right, picture that with a Kodak. Or better yet, go to Times Square, take a picture of me with a Kodak. 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